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0: Ben.
1: Motor vehicle stop. It's going to be Ice and Eve on the bridge. 9 Kilo Mike 347. Shown expired. Can you just confirm that?
0: Driver semi.

0: Twitter troll. 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
1: Is that going to be for the gray Dodge?
0: Negative. It's a blue Mazda 7 Echo, November Hotel 737 ENH 73.

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0: A request from Douglas PD for tomorrow, Gilboa Street.
1: Roger. Thank you.

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0: 100, 730. On, it's going to be right around 111 Douglas Road. Motor vehicle accident, no party stated that a truck swerved and hit his mirror. He ended up getting hit with the mirror. He's declined an EMS, but it's requesting an officer on the scene.
1: Received for both vehicles on scene.
0: AFER, he stated that the truck that hit him had thought took off, but then a truck turned back around and came tracking on him.

0: Control 730. You're going to be looking for a 2018 Ram 1500 color black. It's going to be my RP. I do believe he is back on the phone with my partner now. My partner is trying to obtain the other vehicle for you. Yeah, 730. I have the male party on the phone. He's stating the female smells of alcohol, and he's not sure if she's trying to leave or not, but the phone keeps breaking up. I'm trying to get a plate.
1: Roger.

3200, the plate's going to be 6 Lima Juliet Hotel 15, 6 LJH 15, active 2026 Toyota Tacoma color brown to a female out of Auburn. The female is still on scene.

0: 7:30. If it's going to be owner-operator to that Tacoma, she does have 7 on the adult. Most recent was back in 2016, operating after suspended and operating under the influence of liquor.
1: Thank you.

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1: This plate was 391 Michael 40. 391 Michael 40.

0: Thanks for offering.
1: Go ahead. 80305 S360-80305. It's going to be the operator of the Tacoma.
2: Active status, negative once, and 7 on eval.
1: Control. It's going to be the RO for the Dodge Ram as well.
2: Hunter, he's coming back active, negative, negative.

fire alarm is dispatching the unit WEMS. Respond 20 Noble Street. 4-month-old male in extreme abdominal pain. Had his vaccines today. Again, fire alarm is dispatching the unit WEMS. 28 Noble Street for the 4-month-old male. Extreme abdominal pain and had his vaccines today. Town Tone 2049.

0: Right.
1: And they're wondering if you got anybody for that detail.
0: I'm still working on it.

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Motor vehicle stop just past Hill Street on School Street, Mass Ridge, Alpha Tango 64332, AT 64332.

the vehicle is coming back active to 2012 Toyota Highlander SE Silver out of 180 Wagner Road. Your operator is coming back valid out of Connecticut, has a Sierra en masse with expired non-renew status, negative once, and 5 on needle.

0: Still be clear. Ring warning issued for 97. Citation number already.
1: Good.
0: 482551 Alpha Echo. 482551 AE.
1: Received. Just confirming. He said citation warning.

Control 37. Camden Damaris, stating that his vehicle, not his vehicle, but his friend's vehicle is locked in at Memorial Beach. Wonder if somebody can open the gate for them to be able to get in and grab the vehicle.

0: be out at the beach? Did they say where they were?
1: I stated that he was originally parked at the ball. I can give him a call.
0: Yeah, if you do that.

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1: 372.
0: The operator of the 4RAZ41 is going to be Cleveland Blake.

Fire alarm is dispatching me on duty, Delta EMS. Respond 15 Patterson Ave, 79-year-old male, feet and ankles are swollen. Again, fire alarm is dispatching me on duty, Delta EMS. 15 Patterson Ave, 79-year-old male, feet and ankles are swollen. Time 22:55.

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1: Medic 4.

0: Fire alarm dispatching, the on-duty Webster EMS personnel, respond 25 Cutler Street, first floor right, 72-year-old female, reportedly having a COPD flare-up, low pulse ox on 3 liters of oxygen, as well as chest pain. 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Time zone 2 minutes.
1: Medic 4.
0: Pursuit Medic 4.
2: Wait, hold on.

0: Boy, you can cancel the engine. We have a patient at the truck.
1: The engine four. EMS is advising you can return to quarters. 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
0: That's it, folks. Message. 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

0: Skyline for medic 1. 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Back on west to the south. Let's recreate.
1: Where is it?

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Mass Overland, Sierra Alpha 37, 41982. I'll take it on both.

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0: For a fishing game, that's 5 Tango Mike Hotel 85, 5 TMH 85.

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1: 31.
0: There's a female party in the lobby. Here's Q11 times 3, wishing to turn herself in.
1: 31, Abby. 32. Fine, you all set?
2: Yeah, I'll be fine.
1: Appreciate it.

0: drawn history.
1: Let me know who wants AR.
0: Just go to me.
2: Control, can you put up for a female officer, please?

Heavy air control. Right, the operator received a criminal summons 482905 Alpha Echo, 482905 AE. We're suspended up. I'm just going to be remaining here for a few minutes, just waiting for a licensed operator to arrive.

I have an S number for the individual that took over operation. 019-722-752. S 19-722-752. I'll take an AR and a packet, and I'll be clear.

I'm submitting one. We'll be on the air, Webster, back to your private address.

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0: 231, 123 East Main, it's going to be Wendy's, for alarm activation showing entry exit door.
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0: Dudley Southridge Road. Calls reporting it's in between Alvey Road and the four-way intersection. She said that it appears somebody dumped a whole truckload of trash, partly on the side of the road, but partly in the roadway as well.

0: 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Do you have a keyhole response?
1: Something.

0: Control 950. Cutler Street in the area of Whitcomb Street. I just had a mail party call reporting there is a maroon Silverado that's parked facing the wrong way. It's been there for a couple days.
1: Appreciate it.

0: control, 573-696.
1: Nine six.
0: He stated that he actually found that one while loading one of the trucks. You're gonna be looking for our mic.

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1: Okay, thank you.
0: Just confirming clearing.

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1: Repeat.

0: morning. We took a report a little bit earlier on Dudley Southbridge Road in between Albee Road and the four-way intersection. Somebody reported a truckload of trash was dumped on the side of the road, partially in the roadway.
1: We'll take care of it. Thank you.

0: 7:30.
1: That was my mistake. My apologies.
0: Hold the orange button for 2 seconds to reset it.

0: Delta Yankee, please. Go ahead. Hey, can you send one of our local guys down to W South Bridge? And, just over 31.
1: You got going on, Dave? Is it for the illegal dumping, or?
0: Here, but it's like someone dumped a dumpster out here. This is way more than a truckload. This is like a clean out from a house.
1: All right, receive. Control to 261. W Southbridge by Alvey. Highway is requesting an officer to respond for the illegally dumped trash there. It's an excessive amount. They're on scene now, requesting a cruiser, and I'll give you a quick phone call.

0: Pixline Control. Large amount of trash, as you stated. First name, Janie, J-A-M-I-E. Last name, Supernaut, S-U-R-P-R-E-N-A-N-T. 158 Old Worcester Road, Charlton. Several items have that address and name listed. But as I say it to you, I'm fairly certain it was probably somebody that was contracted to remove. It looks like the house was cleaned out. It's all dumped here. Do you have an in-house number for that individual?
1: In-house. They're showing a mailing in the registry out of that address and a residential out of Southbridge.
0: All right, Reese, we'll do some digging. Highway's going to have to come back. I spoke with them. They're going to have to come back with some machinery later on. But I'll be clear, they moved it off the roadway. It's on the side of the roadway now. And they dumped it in between Durfee and Albee, so there's really no houses, so unlikely that there's any camera footage from the immediate area. Anyways.
1: Stand by. We do have that party in-house, possibly spelled wrong, based on the social. Hold on 1 second.

still no phone number, just a motor vehicle stop and, I'm sorry, motor vehicle accident in Webster last week. Driving a 2001 Chevy Silverado, color gray. Actually, that was the owner. It was a different operator.

0: parlor from her, too.
1: Good.
0: Can you start me a call for 706 School Street? Took a direct call for alarm sounding there 24 hours plus. Didn't show myself and then just sort four responding.

0: 4 and 6. But sent over a detail for tomorrow for Mass DOT.
1: Copy that.

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Fire alarm dispatching on duty. Dudley EMS 18 Knollwood Road. 63-year-old female leaking blood from her catheter. 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
0: The problem with the panel, there's no alarm, active alarm sounding here. It's a nuisance alarm at the panel. Landlord's aware. We'll be taking care of the issue. Show car two clear.

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fire only needs one EMS personnel from Dudley Fire for an emergency call, along with cruiser 545, 280 Dresser Hill Road, apartment number 1. 77-year-old female. She is on blood thinners, felt a pop in her shoulder a couple days ago, now has evidence of internal bleeding in her shoulder and arm. And finally, needs one EMS personnel from Dudley Fire, 280 Dresser Hill Road, apartment number 1.

0: Dudley to South Bergeon County.
1: Good morning, sir. Could I get a mutual aid ambulance to Dudley, 280 Dresser Hill Road, apartment number 1. It's a 76-year-old female, felt a pop in her shoulder a couple days ago. She is on blood thinners and now has evidence of internal bleeding in her arm. 280 Dresser Hill Road, apartment number 1.
2: Dispatch, just a moment. 280 Dresser Hill Road, apartment 1 for the shoulder injury. Possible internal bleeding.
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Male in the lobby looking to report a past D&E and a larceny of his laptop.

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0: stand by on that. We're going to need some cars for a call.
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2: Sorry, I'm taking a still line for Webster Fire along with Webster EMS Unit 397950 responding 136 Thompson Road to Webster 5 Cent Savings Bank for a car that struck a building with shattered glass. No known injuries. Farley, I'm striking a still alarm for Webster Fire along with Webster EMS, Unit 397950. Responding 136 Thompson Road, Webster 5 Cent Savings Bank. 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Time to call 1050, correction 1011.

0: 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And fire alarm striking a first alarm for Webster Fire, 5 Goya Drive, the Goya Foods Warehouse for Central Station fire alarm.
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0: Car 2, I have you responding to Goya. Car 1, go ahead.
1: Yeah, I'll be en route to Goya as well.
0: Zero. 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
1: 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It's active. James Steele, born in 48, out of Lake Street. 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
1: Connecticut. 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
2: 96 Central, myself and 950 are responding. Is 96 going to handle Webster 5?
1: All right, received. Delta 1, L1, C1, there are three cruisers, two patrol cruisers en route.
3: Received. I'll start that way just in case, reduced rate.
4: First alarm, Pizzolia, it's going to be steam from a, steam from a water source.
1: Nine six, go again.
2: Any history at that address?
1: Things going. We have nothing for address history going back quite a ways, and they're telling us no prior history.
2: Just like a perfect 366.
1: 366. Looks like it's gonna be a long driveway just before the state line.

0: Yeah, I believe it's going to be the driveway right after the driveway for the Devereaux house.
1: Yeah, that's correct. I was just about to give you that.
2: Nine, seven, show when you're clear.
0: Do you need a tow?

0: to respond to 35 Chase Ave, Troy Walford, check if the greatest hits cannabis. Report of a 2015 Ford Focus, black. 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Calls requesting a welfare check.
1: Let me clear from there. They'll be in report.

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2: Two, 6, 1. What vehicle am I looking for?
3: Well, no. Just have him wait outside.
2: Looks like you're looking for a black Ford hatchback. Alpha X-ray 11737.
4: All right, I believe that vehicle is GOA. Where did it come back out of?
2: Moose up.
4: Roger. Vehicle is gone. I'll be clear.
2: Appreciate it.

0: You sure it's clear on the sign, Cecil?
1: Received.
2: Medic 2, you're all set to head in.
3: Control, they can come right up the front door.
1: Front door.
4: Two-six-one control. I'm going to be out of service for a little while. I'll let you know when I am back in town.
2: L1 and D1 are out. Receive.

0: You want me to know insurance that's on file for this vehicle?
1: Is Vermont Mutual.
0: Vermont, the state.
1: 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And it actually looks like it's actually a leased vehicle.
0: Receive, thank you.

EMS has that patient. It's going to be voluntary to the hospital. Police will be clear, and I'll take an OF, please.

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1: Good.
0: Sir.
1: Receive medic two.

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1: Car two's on.
0: Fire tech and safety at the station for a quarterly inspection.
1: I'm just about back.

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1: Delta D1.
0: The owner of the Jeep is here. He already squared up with anything.
1: We'll be in a moment.

0: I think we got one back here. And flip back over the other side of the road.
1: We think of that now.

Fire alarm is dispatching the on-duty Webster EMS responding Christopher Heights, 338 Thompson Road, apartment 231 for a female party with a fall, head strike, and is bleeding from the head. And fire alarm is dispatching the on-duty Webster EMS, 338 Thompson Road, apartment 321 Christopher Heights, for the fall with a head strike, bleeding from the head. Receive medic 4.

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0: Alva to Oxford, over County Road. 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

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Happen to dispatch first.

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0: Thanks, Rick. 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Good starting cover.
1: Very soon.
2: 9-6, just FYI, garage is open, there's an older male party in there.
0: That's father.

0: ahead.
1: Would you be able to see the female in the lobby? Just looking for advice. She says that someone gifted her a vehicle, but failed to fill out the title. The individual advised her to fill it out on their behalf and then blocked her. She's just requesting some advice.
2: Oh, and I have
3: him. I'm talking with him now.
1: Somebody else is separate from the officer.

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1: Nine-six, you calling?
2: Starting transport directly to Dudley District Court, starting mileage 26054, your time.
1: 11:13.

Delta 1. Do you available for a property lease? I have a female here looking to pick up her purse. I almost found yesterday.

0: 1950. 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
1: Yeah.
0: Alright, those two people you were looking for the other day, they might be walking on Main Street right now, probably just crossing over School Street. I'm not sure if you can recognize them.
1: Thank you.
0: Right behind you, 950, is that them?
1: I'm going to look around and see if I can look at the face.
0: What part of you looks at?

0: Well, I miss him. We just got behind there. Medically just there.
1: Well, they are both confirmed Q11.
2: Received. It's not going to be them. I'm definitely going to keep an eye on them, though.

Myself, 950, C1, and 97 just had an interaction with those two parties. It's not the two we thought it was. Let me know when you're ready for names. She's in house off Main Street, and Nicole King, she's in house off Chase Ave.

0: Elvan.
1: Elvan. 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Yeah, like I said, just mistaken identity. 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Once we got close to them, I was able to positively ID them as who they said they were.

0: 50. If you want to keep a long eye on him, he's up to something.
1: Yeah, I'm going to keep an eye on him. She went towards Dudley.

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1: Good.
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1: Go ahead.
0: 643 Spool Street. It's going to be Connecticut, Alpha Tango, 64332, AT 64332. Can you just double check if this is the car that failed to stop for Officer Dudding and Murray the other night?
1: Stand by.

0: Hold the 950. Three nine seven. That's affirmative on her question. I see you going out with her.
1: Receive, I have eyes on her.

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1: Go ahead.
0: Connecticut 13994518813.
1: Okay, the vehicle is active. It's a 2012 Toyota Highlander, color silver. To a female party out of Wager Road. Your operator is valid out of Connecticut, out of that address. Stand by for mass.
2: Nice.
1: Are they telling you who it is?
2: Yes. Tell me, Paige Bilodeau.
1: In custody this morning, that was mentioned that she felt bad about running, but allegedly, from the word that got to dispatch, she had run from Auburn PD last night.
0: I also thought she was a passenger.
1: There's no names in the call from that evening, and there's no names in the report, so unable to confirm.
0: I receive. Thank you. I'll just take my status whenever you have it.
1: Expired status, also showing an ID only, which is also expired, -1.
0: Receive. Thank you.

0: good.
1: All police units will be clear. It was a verbal for speed and arms lanes. I don't know if you already put it in, but if you could just put David in as a passenger.

0: State Police to Templeton Police on LPS 7.
1: Templeton answering.
0: Are you aware of the water main break? It's going to be 2A, just west of the center.
1: Water department's been given the information. They're advising me it's a service leak. They're going to be repairing tomorrow. Thank you.
0: Receive.

Control that for answers. His check in the LTC. I'm going to transfer over.

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1: 5-7.
2: Control, he doesn't have his radio on. I'll see if I can go look in for you.

0: And are we going the one in front of Frito-Lay?
1: What's that?
0: We going to the one in front of Frito-Lay or...

0: 545 to control. Do me a favor and call State Highway. Let them know that on Route 197 over by Cumberland Farms, there's a bunch of debris that's been sitting there on the side of the road in the breakdown lane from a storm that needs to be picked up.
1: That was across from Cumbies on 197.
0: It's on the same side as Cumbies, but it's in the area of Cumbies. It's a. It's in the brick. It needs to be picked up.
1: Safety control traffic. Good. 48 Lake Parkway, Bamboo at Mass. 3 Kilo Foxtrot Victor 25, 3K FV 25.

0: Control, it's going to be info, please.
1: 2023 Toyota Camry colored black, male party out of Poland Street. Suspended license, negative one.
0: Thank you.
1: Control 950. He likely has no idea. It's a fail to answer a citation out of New York. The citation date is 11/29/1991, and it was entered into the Massachusetts system 4 days ago.
0: Yeah, the way he was talking to me did not seem like he had a clue. Thank you.

safety control traffic. Mm-hmm. 166 Thompson Road, Scimmy, Mass. 1 November Hotel Yankee 81 1NHY 81.

0: Okay, then hold, please.
1: Operator showing active license, -1, 3 on the adult out of Worcester.

是丁收。The operator was able to show me proof of payment and a new effective insurance policy. It's looking like a miscommunication between the insurance company and RMV. He's advised to reach back out to his insurance company and make sure that they get that handled. I'll be clear.

5:05. Just FYI, cited civil site for speed on Pierpont back in May.

0: the 90-20 status was also cited as part of that.
1: Appreciate it.

0: 545 to control. The civil citation issued for 9018 and the 9020. Site number is going to be Tango 3525328. Scratch, that's 329. 329.
1: Persistent.

545 to control. Pierpont by Noble Estates with Mass 6 Tango X-ray 417. 6TX 417. It's on a white Toyota Land Cruiser.

0: Anybody's in there? What do you got?
1: You sign his check that he didn't for his LTC.
0: All right, that's on the front counter. I'm en route back to the station. I should be there in about 5 minutes or so. Just have him have a seat.

0: to 7:30, 9:50. Can you respond over 308 High Street? It's going to be apartment 1R. Speak to a George Delgado. Just called 911, stating that he's having a neighbor dispute where he's having issues having it logged. Just for the fact that he did call 911, can you guys check to make sure there's no emergency?
1: To clarify, he was attempting to log a neighbor dispute, but it came in on 911?
0: Hey, affirm, sir.
1: Okay, receive.
2: Just be advised, there is some history there, and at least the last couple times, I believe that he was actually the problem upon arrival, and he was trying to get ahead of it.

0: Yes, sir. Go ahead.
1: Just advising you for any over radar enforcement on Mill Road. And which cruiser are you going to be in?
0: 509 until 7 p.m. Thank you for thinking of me.

0: normal.
1: The female party for that incident in the lobby right now. I'm getting her information.
0: Roger. 7:30, I don't know if you just want to talk to her. I'll talk to him.
2: Roger, I'll turn around.
0: Mr. Delgado.
2: One Romeo.
0: Roger.

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Again, fire alarm is dispatching the Dudley EMS, 279 West Main Street, Dudley District Court. 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Phone 1536.

Deadly fire along with EMS, cruiser 545-885, Quiddabog Road at River Street, two car motor vehicle accident, unknown injuries, unknown airbag deployment. Again, fire alarm is working your first one for a deadly fire along with EMS, cruiser 545-885, Quiddabog Road at River Street, two car motor vehicle accident, unknown injuries, and unknown airbag deployment, 1546.

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The accident at River and Quinebaug is minor and no injuries.

0: Dudley to South for John County. Mutual aid ambulance to Dudley, Quinnipiac Road at River Street for a motor vehicle accident. Quinnipiac Road at River Street in Dudley for a motor vehicle accident.
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2: All right, and the trailer plate that you gave me, you gave me Tango Zulu 3620 both times you read it, but that's not coming back. 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

7-4. It didn't come up in an RE on him, but it looks like it is actually registered to him. Tango Zulu 36208 running his address in Tango Zulu 36208, and that is status active.

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1: Go ahead.
2: I have a passenger. I have no ID in hand. I'm going to spell the last name for you when you're ready.
1: Go ahead.
2: Last name, S Sierra, W Whiskey, I India, A Alpha, T Tango, O Oscar, W Whiskey, S Sierra, K Kilo, I India. First name, Jacob, J A.
3: 1 SS 495 combination, Rhode Island.

0: Stand by one. It actually is slightly different spelling. So let me just rerun to just confirm the negative.
1: Both active, active. The Rhode Island one, that's coming back active as well. The operator, he's showing valid out of Rhode Island, just a Sierra Alpha mass. No warrants, no problem.
2: Very safe. I'll take an exit. Movie clear. 509 control.
3: Free for a walk-in. First name Eric, last name Freeman. Should be in-house, looking for an update on an incident that happened at the Boys and Girls Club back in July. Services rendered.

Send water control. I'm going to be clear for a verbal warning. The needs to replace that plate, and his equipment wasn't working on the trailer. I'm going to be clear.

0: 561-74. To the campground on Douglas Road. Just had two 911 hang-ups coming from an international phone number. We're unable to call it back, but it's mapping at the campground.
1: I see. Any particular area in there?
0: It looks like it's going to be the, when you're entering the road to the right that goes straight back, and then the second row on the left.
1: Not open lines.
0: That's correct. Just a hang up. Unable to call it back. Couldn't talk to anyone.
2: I tried calling it back from our business line as well using international dialing procedures, and it's not going through.

0: it would appear that the country code that's coming up would indicate that it is a United Kingdom phone number.
1: Gotcha.

161. A call to go through to it. It's going to voicemail. Female name of Crystal. Attempted a second call back. It rang twice and then was an open line, was not hearing anything.

0: check in with the front desk, see if they have a camper here. Name it Crystal.
1: Also 6-1, looking at the 911 system call history, it looks like we've received at least two other prior calls from this number in the past couple weeks, although they did not have location information on them, as the first one did not today, only the second one did.
0: All right, was it disposed on those, unfounded?
1: There was no location info. But at the dates and times that they're logged, there's no other calls as though we received any other calls in that at that area.
2: 7 Southridge 5, Partridge, Wood, Mass. 6 Michael Charlie Juliet 84. 6 Michael Charlie Juliet 84. On or off, vehicle was pulled to the side of the road, waiting for it to cool down. You just log it as citizen contact. Female passenger.

0: For what is the number itself? I'm speaking with the main desk right now.
1: 44-7575-365-191. Again, 44-7575-365-191.

0: 7-4 to Victor. Well, it's negative. They don't have any record of that number.
1: Can you just log? I ran into another individual who was employed by ION, I-O-N, and I believe they sell solar on Conant. He was also advised, like the other two, in an apartment to solicit in town. I spoke to his supervisor. He's been advised as well. He'll be done for the day.

I spoke to that supervisor regarding the other two being intoxicated. The call was at Catherine Street. He said that he's having a hard time with his regional rep, who is apparently drinking as well, so that's where these younger kids get the idea to do it while soliciting. So he'll be addressing it.

0: no open containers?
1: No, this individual is very polite and sober. The other two that I dealt with a few days ago, not so much.

0: Excuse me, Oxford, I have you responding. It's going to be 27 Lincoln Road for an act of disturbance.
1: Negative, all of our officers are tied up.

0: Control 885, 545.
1: 885.
0: Park Road, I have a caller on the line stating that she has a possibly intoxicated female with two children in the vehicle that is heading down Pierpont towards Shepherd Hill right now. Say she was all over the road. I have a plate. I'll get back to you on that in one sec.
1: Hey,
2: 545 on Dresden Hill.

0: Yes, be advised, it's going to be 6 Foxtrot Golf Bravo 81. 6 Foxtrot Golf Bravo 81. A 2019 Kia Sporta, color gray, registered to a party out of 7 West Street in Dudley.
1: Control 1, if she thinks she's intoxicated.

0: 411 Control. Sure, if you got 85 transmission, looking to find out why the IRP thinks she's intoxicated.
1: Yeah, we did. My partner's trying to gather that information. Female stating that the other female in the Kia had pulled over after almost hitting somebody. She went to check on her, ask her if she's having an issue, states that she's slurring her words.
0: Copy. Is the RP still in that vehicle?

0: says she's driving a grayish Kia car of some sort.
1: Yeah, they just passed me after all the road search. They're past Michael. They're already past the Conkles. Control, were they on W Oxford when they took the left by one of the roads on Michael?

0: Like callers stating that they were heading what seemed like from Charlton on Pierpont Road before they got to where they're at now.
1: They didn't specify if they disregard.
2: Well, they pulled themselves over at 65 Charlton Road.

0: Et les pas plus. All right, there are zero signs of impairment. In fact, the individual is crying and scared because URP was following her, recording her, and had tried to block her vehicle. I'll be clear.
1: Info for the RP. Contact her.

0: 85 control.
1: 85.
0: Just for the log, that was a female operator. It wasn't the registered owner. I don't have any FBI, no legal reason to identify her.

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1: It'll be my second.

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1: C2's after.
0: Yay. Unknown injuries, southbound exit 16, old mile marker 16.

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1: Cool.
0: Can you start to the area of 103 Worcester Road, maybe Harborough? Two-car motor vehicle accident, no injuries, no airbag deployment. Caller stated that the other vehicle took off towards Oxford. Maybe a white Dodge with heavy front-end damage. I'm going to notify them as well.

0: Webster to Oxford on LPS 7.
1: Fire alarm for Medic 2.
0: I just took a call for a motor vehicle accident, hit and run, on my Worcester Road in Webster. Vehicle took off to your main street. It'd be a white Dodge with a heavy front end damage. Take a bolo for it.
2: So we are on
0: Worcester
2: Road in Webster. Vehicle took off to your main street. It'd be a white Dodge with a heavy front end damage. Take a bolo for it. So we are already aware of it. We are looking for them at the rules field in our town.
0: Appreciate it.

Carl, I'm testing phones for West Fire Department, KAR 464, clear, 1800 hours. Carl, I'm testing phones for Webster EMS WPKZ 854, clear, 1800 hours.

0: controller in the area. What kind of vehicle are we looking for?
1: My caller was just passing by. He just witnessed that the vehicle that took off was a white Dodge. Said that they were parked by the harbor.
0: A white Dodge. That did not take off. In front of the gate, please.
2: Bravo with 7, Bravo, Bravo, November, 9-4. 7, BBN, 9-4.
0: I'm sorry, he says he's not involved, he just stopped.
2: Just a different white Dodge.
0: I have the plate of the Dodge Ram, 8 kilo, November 683, MAP 8KN 683.
1: That took off. Received.
3: Yes, sir.
4: After that.
3: After that, stand by.

0: Where's his?
1: West at Oxford on LPS 7.
2: Oxford on Oxford.
3: Yep, that was it.
1: Okay, Matt, 8 kilo November 683. 8 kilo November 683.
0: Fifty, I don't have it.
3: Vehicle's gonna be MAS 6 Delta Victor 153, MAS 6 EV 153, operated by Sierra Alpha 487-1782, SA 487-1782.

There you go. All right, witness is going to be 7 Sierra Yankee 777, 7 Sierra Yankee 777. If you can put a bolo out for that that white truck, stop and ID the operator. The grill should be destroyed on that truck.

0: 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A negative warrants, he's got one on the adult.
1: Roger. 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
1: Check the welfare.
2: I have to

Through to surrounding towns on LPS 7, stand by for Ebola. Webster 2, surrounding towns on LPS 7, Bolo for Mass PC, 8 Kilo November 683, 8 Kilo November 683, active 2018, Ram 1500, color white. Vehicle was involved in a motor vehicle hit and run on our Worcester Road and took off towards Oxford. Vehicle should have heavy front end damage and was also driving erratically. If located, stop, ID the operator, check the welfare, and contact Webster. Again, that's Mass PC 8 Kilo November 683, 2018 Ram 1500 color white.

0: Good.
1: The flight's going to be 8 Kilo November 683. 8 Kilo November 683. Active 2018 Ram 1500 color white.
0: Control, we have anything in house with him by chance?
1: Just back in 2019, 11 Bayview Road for a suspicious vehicle.

0: Control 2 all WN standby for Ebola at Webster. Follow out of Webster for Mass GC 8 Kilo November 683. 8 Kilo November 683. To be active 2018 white Ram 1500. It's involved in a motor vehicle hit and run on Worcester Road and took off towards Oxford. Vehicle should have heavy front end damage and was also driving erratically. If located, stop by DD operator, check the welfare, contact Webster. And that's Mass PC 8 Kilo November 683. 2018, Ram 1500, color white.
1: Again, fire alarm dispatching on duty. Webster EMS personnel responded to 22 Robinson Street. Going to be unit number 1. 62-year-old female, pancreatitis, and a fan. Time of tone is
2: 18:14.
1: Receive medic 4.
3: Units are going to be clear. I'll take an AC for now. 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We're clear for now.

4545. Road. 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His vehicle broke down. He believes he needs a tow, but he's not sure yet.

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0: 30 Sullivan Road with Mass, 3 Victor Romeo Hotel 46, 3 VRH 46, speed.

45 control. I'm going to be clear. He's going to try to work on his own tow. I offered him precision, but due to the type of vehicle it is, he doesn't want it sitting in a impound yard.

0: so he's going to work on his own toe. I advise him if he's unable to get a toe to give us a call back, and we'll have Precision take care of it pretty quick. I'm paramedic for transporting Webster.
1: Control to 950. Well, I was just on the phone with Oxford. They stated that they are out with it at 59 Wheelock Street. What's your pleasure?

0: Right on dispatching on duty, Webster EMS personnel responded to 745 School Street, room 101, Webster Manor, 65-year-old female who aspirated, not responding well, having difficulty breathing. Again, fire alarm dispatching on duty, Webster EMS personnel responding 745 School Street, room 101, 65-year-old female who aspirated, not responding well, and having difficulty breathing. Time of tone is 1836.
1: Medic 1.
0: Proceed back 1.

0: Officer Webster.
1: Fire alarm, paramedic 4 is out the ER.
0: My officer is out with the registered owner. Seems to be intoxicated.
2: Standby.

0: requested Oxford on LPO 7. Was it a motor vehicle stop, or did they just find the vehicle? And I know he's saying that he wasn't driving, but who was operating it at the time?
1: It was not a motor vehicle stop. They found the vehicle on the off street. He denies driving the vehicle, but there's no other driver over there.
0: Very good.

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You can cancel that bolo for the white Ram 1500. That vehicle has been located. And you can cancel the bolo for the white Ram 1500.

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1: 7-4.
0: East North Main Street, RP resides, apartment 1, state's on the outside. RP John Worth, stating that his son had an episode earlier today where he smashed a bunch of stuff in the street. As he was cleaning it up, he found a paintball gun and another wooden weapon type, unsure if it's a 22 or a BB gun, looking for an officer to help him out with that.
1: Have a medic 1 off the hospital. Seven four 6-1, I'll handle that. Control, is he going to meet me outside?
0: Affirmative, sir. I'm going to say they'll be out waiting for you.
2: 49 control.
3: I'll be clear without the mail party. Affirmative for the speed. While, after I cleared that call, I had a female walk out from one of the homes, and she reported there's a black vehicle across from her residence that speeds up and down the road at all times of the day and night and continues to live drives attention. I'll give you the information once I'm back at the station. And if you could just add another request for traffic control on this road. Give you the name and the vehicle once I'm back at the station.

0: this cruiser to its rightful assigned officer.
1: Which one are you going into?
0: Oh, I'll let you know once I figure that out. It's a pretty difficult decision. They did offer a solution, but you haven't responded to it.
2: Good at not responding.
0: Roger.
1: I don't have anything on my end.

over LPS 7 to surrounding towns. 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Please Bolo for Katrina Bullock, Sierra Alpha, 4530131, date of birth 1/25/2004. Bullock has been reported missing, and she was last seen by her mother on July 30th of this year. Bullock is described as a white female.

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Previously overdosed on 94C. One Narcan was administered. Is currently alert and talking. Okay, fire one dispatching on duty. What's your MS personnel? Cruiser 730. 1034 School Street for the 34-year-old male party. 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

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Seven zero airport roadmap six golf Victor 783 6 GV 783.

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